Desert Storm. Time for that 9 o'clock mix coming up real soon. Got some joints you ain't heard in a minute. Trust me, it's gonna be lit like that, man. You got requests and shouts, man? Hit me up at 800-585-1051. Hit me on Twitter at DJ Clue, Instagram at DJ Clue. You know the vibes. All right, man, it's Power 105, Pullman, world famous DJ Clue, Desert Storm. Keep it locked right here. 9 o'clock mix is on the way.

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2: 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Let's go!

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1: Yo, if you gonna hit niggas, girl, just expect to hit your girl. And that's

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1: Yo, it's Don Tolliver, Don T, however you want to go about it. Houston, Texas on. When I'm in New York, I'm rocking with DJ Clue. Man, run New York, man, stop playing. Power 105.1, man, what we doing, Clue?

5.1. Yo, what's good? This Future, and right now you're listening to Desert Star Radio. Clue got that thing turned up around here in New York. Power 105.1. I ain't gonna play with you. So yeah, I'm coming.

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1: Yo, what's up? This Kanye today.
2: It's going down.
1: You know, I'm chilling with Clue. Clue runs New York.

But I shouldn't have to. For free, I know you working day and night to get a college degree. Bet nobody that you've been with even know you're free, right? You know you only do that with me, right? Yeah, double checking on you. You know I never put the pressure on you. You know that you make your own mind up. You know what it was when you signed up. Now you gotta run it up.

0: One, I can't tell you to buy tickets to Angie's Summer Barbecue because it's sold out.
1: Yes, sir.
0: But I can tell you to keep it locked right here directly after the topic time. We do have a pair of tickets for you to go to the Angie Martinez Summer Barbecue that's going down August 2nd. That's going down real lovely, like, and real good. Salute to all my cancers out there. Shout out to you. Shout out to Jim Jones. Jim Jones celebrated his birthday this weekend. Mm-hmm. I did see Jim Jones last night in Starlet's nightclub. I had a great time in Starlet's. Skilla Baby was there. Joel Santana. Jim Jones. Travis Scott. Mm-hmm.
1: Sounds fun.
2: That sounds like a lituation.
1: Yeah.
0: Oh, that must not have heard. Okay. James Harden was there. And Future.
1: I don't think it's not that we didn't hear. It's just like we're accustomed to
0: people getting mashed out?
1: No, not mashed out. Mashed out is crazy. But accustomed to seeing these figures, people like, you know, being from New York.
0: That's why I said you must have not gotten hurt. That's what I said. Okay.
2: What are you guys talking about going to this party? Yeah.
0: No, I'm talking about somebody allegedly. Mm. Travis Scott got mashed out.
1: Oh, really?
0: Yeah.
2: Oh, I didn't see that.
0: Yeah, Jazzy Jeff. That's what I'm saying.
2: That's what I didn't hear that part. Putting us up on T.
0: Yes, yes. But you know what the funny
1: allegedly,
0: thing? I haven't seen it.
1: Alleged.
0: Well, it's not a. I'm going to say no.
2: Now I know I'm going to say this is one page.
0: No, because there are videos. There's small videos out of this going down, but we'll say alleged, I guess.
1: Yeah.
0: Just to make it happy and stuff. Google that, and I'll find out what happened. But something did happen this week. You know, shout out to New York.
1: Right.
2: It's lit.
0: Many men. Can I get to my favorite joint? We'll get to my favorite joint, but this is my favorite joint right there. No, this was my favorite joint right here, man. That one too. Shout to Zeddy Will, but

0: what's up, man? It's King Bimo Sauce. I'm saying, I want my unk DJ Self, Power 105.1.
1: Hey, listen, I'm riding around 5 a.m. What I got to get?
0: Look, you riding around 5 a.m.? You got to get them lamb chops? Yeah. Why you dropping the lamb chops?
1: Ooh, hello. Yeah, with a pretty young thing on my right-hand side.
0: Baddie, little nice baddie.
1: Yeah, nice baddie. Right hand between her legs.
0: Hey, yes.
1: Hello.
0: I'm saying it's going to take you there.
1: Yeah, we is. You know what it is. King Bimo is here.
0: Sauce?
1: That's right, Power 105.1.
0: Word.
2: Yo, where you at?

0: still unfolding. I know A Boogie was there last the other night too. When somebody got Jazzy Jeffed.
1: I'm trying to look for the tea.
0: Listen, man. Go on my stories. You know what? I'm gonna repost it on my stories. Go on my stories. You can see what happened. How about that?
2: At DJ Self is his Instagram.
0: Yeah, so DJ Self. Yeah. Put it on my stories, right? I just put it on my stories at DJ Self. This is the last story, so you can just skip through the whole thing. Oh, Sugar Daddy's tonight, Long Island City. Shout out to our guy King Bimo. And shout out to Bay Swag. I want to shout them two out. They have projects that's coming out. Salute to 50 Cent and the whole G Unit, because tomorrow Fightland, a premiere party, is going down somewhere in New York City. So that's going to be something that you know you want to pay attention to. It's going to be good when that come on. So I want to salute that. Mo Mondays, I forgot Mo. I apologize. Mo, I didn't even say Mo. I didn't even say Mo.
2: She mad quiet. Yeah.
1: No, I'm not quiet. He's telling me the tea, and I'm getting all downloaded on what's going on.
2: Going down a rabbit hole.
1: He also forgot to shout out Mariah because we was at her birthday.
0: Mariah Lynn, yes, yeah. Mariah. So, I do shout out to Mariah Lynn. Happy birthday, right?
2: Happy birthday.
0: I'm just not with the company that she keeps.
1: Okay,
0: you understand?
2: Says a lot about a person.
0: No, it's not that. She's in just in another world for me. Like right when she now, does the baddies and stuff like that. Mm-hmm. That's just not something I subscribe to.
2: Yeah.
0: So it's not nothing that's negative or nothing. I just don't subscribe to that. I don't
2: so
0: like
2: you don't
0: that.
2: like the fighting, getting kicked in the chest, all that?
0: No, I just don't like the whole thing itself. Like I saw Diamond, she posted that she had a black eye and stuff like that. Wow. And I'm just like, Dad, you know, like, sweetheart, you want to be a artist. You can't, the first thing you don't want to do is mess up your appearance. Yeah. That's you know what I'm saying? So it's like, is it worth it? You know, you're being an artist and now you got a black eye. What you going to do? Make up yourself when you got a show? Stuff like that. So I'm just not into...
2: subscribing to all that.
0: Yeah, you know, but I did attend her dinner.
2: Mm-hmm.
0: What was it? It was carefully.
1: Yeah. Yeah, Self wasn't really in the room.
0: Carefully, like I walked in, you know, come in, just sing happy birthday, walk back out.
2: Face.
0: Yeah. No, come back in.
1: He was still in the vicinity, but he wasn't in the actual.
2: You walked around enough so people could say he was there.
0: No,
2: so
0: he mingled with us. Oh, okay. I was there for a couple times. Yeah, they had the little cake stuff. You know, and I had a gig that night, so she was a little inebriated.
2: Okay.
0: So it's like, please don't step on my shoes. Yeah, you know what I'm saying? These are my good shoes. Yeah, you know?
2: Step on my Jordans.
0: Yeah, don't step on my. You know what I mean? So, you know, but that was good, man. You know, shout out to her. Happy birthday to Kansas. I apologize. You all right, Mo? And I saw Mo there.
1: Yeah. He's outside.
0: Yeah, Mo was there.
2: He'll be outside.
0: So Talib Kweli also there. Everybody was in the building. So salute to that. I like this new Fat Joe record. I am feeling it. If anybody know Remy Ma, tell Remy Ma, holla at me. I've been looking for Remy Ma for like a week. Remy Ma must be rich.
2: Remy got to come up on top
0: of
2: time.
0: Let me tell you. No, I told Remy, I said, listen, I got some gigs for you. You must be rich. She said, I am. That was a reply back. Oh, I was like, okay,
2: shout out to the BX. Yeah.
1: I love Remy. I'm going to call her for you.
0: Yeah, please do. So I was looking for you. Please. All right. Well, this one is Fat Joe, Young Miami, and Jada. Holla at us. 800-585-1051. Oh, shout out to Max B. Max B was there too. Max B was

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2: I'm not going nowhere until after DJ Self the Gwyn and God goes off. I had to tell my man that the other day talking about let's go out. I said, do you see what time it is? The Gwyn and God is on. Power 105.1. Right now the entire world is stopping and tuning in. DJ Self, the Gwyn and God is on right now. Turn your radios up. World famous top of time be crazy. Monday through Thursday, you ain't heard nothing like this. Your man sleeping with your best friend, let's talk about it. Athlete slid in the DM, let's talk about it. Top of time be crazy. I've seen people take a 4-hour lunch break just to tune in. I've seen people fall out over a difference of opinion about topic time. This gotta be the greatest show on earth. DJ Self, the Gwyn and God, we all locked in. New York, New Jersey, Connecticut, the entire tri-state. You ready, Self? On the count of three, let's go. 1, 2, 3.

0: 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If you are in your car, please slow down first off. Slow down. Obey the speeding limits. That's number one. Also, put your seatbelt on, your safety belt, buckle up. Why scenario?
1: Because we love Jesus, but we don't want to meet him today.
0: We all love Jesus. We do not want to meet him today. Everybody loves heaven.
1: But nobody want to die.
0: Why me not know?
1: There you go, Mo.
0: So, Mo, it's Mo Mondays.
2: Mo, Mondays.
0: I am super surprised at what happened about a conversation I had while I was in Albany. So I'm in Albany, and the promoter's friend pulls me to the side while I'm waiting to go into the club. He said, "Yo, I know you got those topics. I'm going through something. Can you ask this topic?" And I'm thinking he's going to say something like something, I don't know. But what he just asked me, I was like, I don't know. But I said, okay, I'll ask the topic. And I don't mean to laugh, because this is not a laughing matter, though. So please don't laugh, right?
1: Nah, you meant it.
2: No, he was laughing before he even got to it.
1: Exactly.
0: Yeah, but listen, hold on, let me finish, because this is something that I was just like, yo, are you serious? He was like, yeah, go ahead. And I was like, all right. He told me what he did, too, because this happened already. But he asked me to ask this question. So, there's a girlfriend that's pregnant. The girlfriend is about to have birth. The doctor tells him...
1: He's about to give birth?
0: Yeah, about to give birth.
1: Okay.
0: I said half birth?
1: Half birth, yeah.
0: I apologize, right?
1: You said there's girlfriend, too.
0: There's a girlfriend.
2: So he has a girlfriend to give birth.
0: No, I said there's a girlfriend. I know that word as a word. I said there's a girlfriend.
1: Whose girlfriend?
2: It ain't his.
0: No. Just let me finish the story. I'm about to give birth.
1: All right.
0: The doctor tells him, right? And I was like, you sure? He said, yeah. Doctor tells him that only one is going to survive, the girlfriend or the child.
1: Okay.
0: And they need to make a decision. He told me what decision would I have made, or he told me to talk about it on a topic time. So that's why I said it wasn't a laughing matter.
1: I get it now.
0: Told me it was the truth. He told me this really happened, right?
1: This really happens to people.
2: Yeah.
0: Well, this is what he told me.
1: Yeah.
0: And I was like, word? And he was like, yeah.
1: He definitely chose the wife, the woman, the girl. Well, there's a girlfriend, whoever that is.
0: I don't want to say what he chose, but I guess, what would you choose there if that happened?
1: I'll choose my wife, the wife.
0: Tell me why.
1: Because we can, not to sound like this, but we can make another one, you know what I'm saying, if everything works out. But the baby hasn't entered the world yet, and it's going to hurt and all that. It's going to be,
0: the baby's going to be born.
1: You said one has to die.
0: Yeah. So the baby got to come out.
1: The baby's going to come out dead? That don't make no sense.
0: The baby will come. I mean, the baby will be. When the baby's inside of you, the baby's alive.
1: Alive. All right.
2: But you said the doctors have to choose between the mother or the child.
0: Yes.
2: Or somebody has to choose. So he's saying he'll choose his wife.
0: Yeah, but he said the baby is dead or something. I don't know.
2: He's saying the baby's done.
0: So you would kill your child. That's what I just said.
2: That's what he said.
0: You say, we can't hear. We can see
1: the baby's gonna die.
0: Wow. See, these guys are laughing too. You hear
2: I'm
0: this?
2: Not laughing.
0: You didn't laugh,
1: no,
0: Mo.
1: No, we laughing because of the face you made.
2: Mo. I'm laughing at your expression.
1: No, Mo. Your expressions
0: Mo,
1: are hilarious.
0: You laughed, Mo.
1: You know what you are? You accidentally mad funny.
0: No, this is not a laughing matter.
2: Before the topic.
1: Exactly.
0: No, because I couldn't. The part I laughed at was he asked me to talk about this on the radio, and I was like, are you sure? But I guess because he lived in Albany, so he didn't, you know. All right, so I'm going to ask the tri-state area, who would you choose? And I'm going to ask the fellas, because I think ladies would be biased, I think. But fellas, you know, you're in this situation, and your girlfriend is about to have birth to your child. Give birth. That's what I said, right? Half?
2: Half.
0: Give birth. Who would you choose if one had to be deceased? The child or the mother of the child? Holla. 800-585-1051.
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Yo, what up? What up? New York, New York. This New York Smitty. 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The Gwynn and God, DJ Self, Talk is Cheap.

0: 105.1 True Story. I'm in Albany this Saturday. The promoter comes to me and says, "Self," after he was smoking some blunts and blew some of the weed in the car that I was in. I hate weed smoke. Only if it's Bushead Grabber. Shout out to Bushead. And he's like, "Self, ask this question. This happened to me. Who would you choose?" Well, he was in a situation where one had to be deceased, the child or the child's mother while she was giving birth. Mo, who would you?
1: I knew you was coming.
0: Well, because you're a female, what would you expect the man to pick?
1: Oh, well, my spouse or baby daddy would have to pick. Ugh. I would say choose me at that point.
0: Because selfish.
1: It's not selfish.
0: Well, let me say this.
1: But let me put it like this. It depends on, like, if we have other children, you know, to care for.
0: I did not ask if he had other kids. I didn't ask.
2: That's a good question.
1: So I didn't ask him that. That plays a major part. Like, am I going to leave the other kids behind to make sure that this one is okay, you know? And maybe dad can die, a freak accident. So, no, I'm going to choose myself.
0: How can dad die? There's only two choices.
1: She said freak accident.
2: You never know what happens if the dad dies too. I'm going to tell you,
0: people going to call. He told me he chose the kid. And I was like, what? He's like, "Yeah, I'm not killing my kid." And I was like, huh? I was like, oh, okay. So he did.
1: So maybe
0: this
1: is his first child.
0: I didn't ask all those questions because I at first thought he was lying, but then he was actually telling the truth. He said he's a single father, and I was like, "Dag, like,
2: by
0: you
2: choice.
0: Know." Yeah, but he was in the club. Yeah. He definitely was in the club. He was in the club.
1: This happens a lot.
0: He was in the club. You know what I'm saying? Baby!
2: He didn't love that woman. He loved that kid, though.
0: I just want to dance.
1: Well, he won't be dancing no more. He chose the baby.
0: Well, no. Well, all right, so we're talking about, what was it, Baby Chef Do It? That's the guy's name, Ghetto Story, the song?
1: Yeah, I think
0: so. All right, so Ghetto Story, when he's saying, "I just want to dance," he's saying, in that song, he's saying that he know the girl got a boyfriend, but, you know, you could chill with your boyfriend, I'm just trying to smash.
1: Oh.
0: That's what he said, but he's used, instead of saying smash, he's just saying,
1: "He
0: I just want to dance," yeah. So I guess my homeboy is in the club just wanting to dance, because his baby mom's is dead. And again, Mo, you laughing again.
1: No, I'm laughing because he's not going to be in any club.
0: I just told you he was in the club.
1: He's a single parent at this
0: Mo,
1: point.
0: Mo, did you not listen to what I just said?
1: You said he was in the club when you met?
0: Smoking weed.
1: He's passed already. Oh.
0: No, this happened already.
1: I know, it happened. So...
0: this happened. He told me the story this weekend.
2: He really didn't love that woman then.
0: I don't know where the kid was. At that point, I don't know.
2: Nah,
0: maybe it was with the mom, the grandma or something. I don't know.
1: What's going on?
0: Yeah,
2: I don't think he loved
1: that
2: woman.
1: He may have a life insurance policy.
0: He was in a club. He just
2: collecting. He collected that. He's like, yeah, she can take it.
0: He chose the kid. So I'm asking you, tri-state area. You could, you know, if the situation arrived, and your girlfriend was giving birth. I said it right.
1: Mm-hmm.
0: Okay, giving birth. Who would you choose? Would you choose? And one had to be deceased.
1: One had to go.
0: Would it be the woman that's giving birth? Would it be the child? These two over here said the baby has to go. The promoter, I don't even... Well, he's a phrase cool. He's associate. He said he's not killing... He said he wasn't killing his kid.
2: Mm-hmm.
0: And the mother went. And I believed him because he was having a good time in the club. You know what I'm saying? He just wanted to dance.
1: Yeah, he got a life insurance policy.
0: He just wanted to dance.
1: And cashed out.
0: So, or the child, which one would go? Holla. 800-585-1051. What's up, my G? Talk to me.
3: We're shaking. You already know it's L.A. from BK, yo. I'm going to let you know the girl got to go, man.
0: The girl got to go. Tell me why. See, I'm look, why?
3: Yo, it's a morale thing, man. The child didn't choose to come here. The woman did. One gotta go, bro.
1: How did the woman choose to get here?
2: What?
1: We didn't plan to.
3: No. The woman chose for the child to come.
1: No, not necessarily.
0: She opened her legs,
1: but you climbed on top of me.
3: Yo, look, listen. Once a child is involved, all that selfish go out the window.
0: Yeah.
1: So what happens if you have other kids before this one with her? You still going to tell her mama out the door?
3: I'm just saying. Oh. I mean,
4: no, what you
3: it's
4: saying?
3: A lot of one parent. It's a lot of one parents taking care of children.
0: It's so a lot
3: it's
0: of them.
3: Not like it can't be done by
0: yeah,
3: men.
0: Single parents, yeah. Okay. Y'all but don't like you? To see it done so by
3: you
0: men.
3: Might, you might have a saying? Better chance, too. You might have a better chance, too, compared to the level of female that you got out here in society running around. Yeah. On a large scale.
0: Yeah, Mo.
1: He still didn't answer the question.
0: He did
1: are
0: answer
1: you
0: the question.
1: Going to be the single
3: he said,
1: dad?
3: He didn't hear me.
0: You didn't
3: hear it.
1: Are you going to be the single dad?
3: Yes, absolutely. Okay.
0: Exactly. Grill Meg. What's the
3: look,
0: King?
3: Look, it's an obligation. Look, listen, it's a choice that you got to make every day. Women choose to have a job over their families every day.
0: Mm.
3: That's a fact.
0: That's a fizzle. Yeah. Talk to him, King.
4: Women choose to have a job.
1: Y'all got it.
3: They choose to have a job over, they'd rather go to work every day and deal with the stress of a job and their boss rather than deal with their issues at home.
0: Exactly.
3: And their
0: you, listen, you listen to your boss more than you listen
1: that's
0: to your husband
1: I,
0: or your boyfriend.
1: Because if I sit home, me, my husband, my kids, and everybody else will be outside on the curb.
0: Why? You see?
3: No, no hold on.
0: Yo, King, you hear this, King? Go ahead, get a King.
3: You don't got to do
0: yo,
3: that.
0: King, get
3: you
0: a
3: don't
0: King.
3: Gotta, you could be a woman and maintain that household. A man going to maintain the kingdom.
0: Yeah,
3: he's going to do what he needs to do. You just got to play your part.
0: Just play your part. That's it.
1: Oh, okay.
3: That's it.
0: That's it. Good looking. Good looking, King. Instead of,
1: sing,
0: instead of singing, boosting, where y'all at?
1: Listen.
0: You know what I'm saying? You should be like,
1: I'm ready to be a Real Housewife of New
0: Mr.
1: York.
0: Mr. Clean,
1: point.
0: Where y'all at? Fantastic in my bag. Clean that ish.
1: Yeah.
0: You know what I'm saying? 800-585-1051. I'm taking phone calls for our topic. Listen, this is a scenario. All right, not the DJ. A woman is giving birth, fellas. Right, your shorty giving birth. But one has to go. The doctor tell you one has to go. Do the mom, the to be go or the kid? Holla, 800-585-1051.
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7: What's up, though? What you want? I'm about to pull up on you right quick. You got a man. They got to do with me. Come outside right quick.
8: DJ, you're the

0: what, Mo? The phone lines are lighting up. If you're on hold, just stay on hold. I promise you I'm going to get to you, Mo. I just want to talk straight to my callers right now. Hello?
1: Hey.
0: What's up, boo? Talk to me.
1: If anybody say anything other than save the girlfriend, they crazy. Because what the f*** baby? You don't even know that baby.
2: Ask them kids.
3: Wow. I it all the way, but yeah, I agree.
1: You can make another baby.
0: Yeah.
3: That's right.
0: Yo, this is crazy.
2: And she a woman.
3: I agree with you.
0: Yeah, because she don't want to die. Yeah. You know what I'm saying?
1: She loves having, but she don't want to die.
3: What if the roles were reversed? If y'all had to give birth, okay,
0: but
3: we had to choose.
0: And don't, but we don't.
3: Did,
0: but we don't. We don't. So that doesn't.
3: And
0: that,
3: we said,
0: that's irrelevant now.
3: Packing you up, Pa. Then what?
0: Well, then we just get packed up.
3: Okay.
0: But unfortunately, that will never happen. Hello.
4: Yo, DJ Steph, what's the word, man?
0: What's up, my G? It's Mo Mondays. Yo, talk to me, man. You know the topic.
4: Yo, man, I ain't gonna hold yourself. The baby got to go, man.
3: Thank you.
4: Respectfully.
3: Yeah.
0: All right, tell me why.
4: Because, look, I had a relationship with the mom. You feel what I'm saying? I had no relationship with the baby yet. Like, you feel me? Come on. And like I said, we can make another one.
0: Yo, the man's supposed to protect the kids, though, God.
2: He's supposed to protect
4: the kids. The kid ain't here, okay?
2: He's supposed to protect his wife, too.
4: He's supposed to protect his wife, too. Exactly. Uh-huh.
3: If you get married, you're supposed to choose your wife over your children. Like,
4: what is that?
0: That's why nobody's
4: going
0: to
4: leave.
0: The girlfriend.
4: Wife
0: won't
4: stay.
0: You get another girlfriend.
4: I mean, yeah, but listen, man. Come on, the baby got to go.
0: Listen, I could get another girl, God. You know what I'm saying?
4: Come on, man. You can get another kid, too, though.
0: But with a different chick. Now I got two.
4: Yeah, but you know the lady longer. Oops.
0: Yeah, thank you, my man. Good looking.
4: Yes, sir.
0: All right, so we're talking about scenario today, right? Your girlfriend is giving birth, man. The doctor says one only could survive, either the kid or your girlfriend. I just want to know. I'm going to talk to the tri-state area. Who is gone? Who's going to go? Who's going to stay? Hello.
5: Hello, I'm here.
0: All right, talk to me, baby girl. You know the topic.
5: First of all, no shade to the nigga that was just on the phone, but what, bro? If I'm a girl, if my just choosing to kill me and not the baby that he probably wasn't even sitting with me for half of the pregnancy for, like, he didn't love me.
0: Maybe he loves the kid. Maybe he loves kids more.
5: Okay, but, like, I don't know. I just feel like if we've been together for years, you're going to kill me all for a kid? We don't even know the kid. You know what I'm saying? And I just feel like that love that you have for a baby, that only comes on like a woman's side, because that's maternity, keeping me alive.
2: It sounds like nobody can tell you what to do. Yeah, right? What are you talking? Yeah. Crazy.
0: Yeah,
3: no, I agree with what she's saying.
0: But not how she's saying it.
3: No. She's just,
2: the message is good, just not the messenger.
3: Maybe the delivery.
5: I'm sorry. No,
3: but I agree.
5: It's good. I just feel like it shouldn't even be a difficult question. I feel like this is just like, come on, guys.
0: Thank you for calling. Like, What's your name?
5: My name is Tavia.
0: Tavia, what's up, Tavia? Thank you for calling, Tavia, all right?
5: All right, thank you.
0: All right, cool. All right, please do not curse, man.
2: Tavia
0: got the nasty mouth.
2: Dirty mouth.
0: If you're on hold, just stay on hold, y'all. We got you.
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0: I'm talking to the tri-state area. You know our topic tonight. All right, hello?
1: Yo, yo, yo.
0: What's up, my G? Talk to me.
1: What's up? It's your boy, KT, hottest photographer in New York City. Shout out to Harlem. Shout out to West Side. Shout out to Mo, the concrete, you know?
2: Oh, you know? Do you know
0: so
2: Mo?
0: Now that we know, you know Mo,
2: yeah,
0: right?
2: You know Mo.
0: Okay, cool. Our topic tonight, you got a girlfriend. You got a girlfriend. The doctor tell she's about to give birth. The doctor tell you that either the baby gotta go or your girlfriend gotta go. Who's gone?
1: The girl gotta go.
0: Talk, King. Tell me why, King.
1: She done lived her life. It's time for a new life. More life.
0: It's time for a new life, God.
3: I'm appalled.
0: What the hell?
3: That's crazy.
0: It's time for a new life, God.
3: That's crazy.
1: You done lived her life, you know?
0: You lived your life,
2: so if she
0: sweetheart. 20,
2: if she's 21, she lived her life?
0: Yeah.
2: That's what you call
0: she
2: living your life?
0: Vinte uno.
3: I really want y'all to reverse these roles.
2: Yeah, that's
0: crazy. No reversing no roles. Mo, it's no reversing no roles. What are you talking about reverse roles?
3: If y'all
0: hello?
3: Can give birth.
1: Yo, yo, yo.
3: Yeah.
0: Thank you for calling, man. I appreciate it. Right. Hello?
4: Hello?
0: What's up? Talk.

0: has a big birthday celebration that's going down this Sunday. It's the official Denim and White Leo extravaganza. Leo's is coming up too. I don't know when Leo start. When do the Leo start?
1: When they start.
2: After Cancers.
1: Right, but I have a lot of Leo friends. Shout out to them.
0: Okay, it's at Lake Chateau in Woodbridge, New Jersey. It starts at 5 o'clock. The only thing I don't, these promoters now with the with these AI.
1: Oh, you have a problem with that too? The fly, the AI.
0: No, because it'd be like, it don't look like me. It's like you got somebody to look at. It's not me. Like, you know what I'm saying? It's like, you know what I'm saying? And a lot of them I got here. Yeah. Thank you, but, you know.
1: They said that's free.
0: Yeah, thank you, but, you know. No. But, nah. All right, it's going down the official Denim and White Leo extravaganza at Lake Chateau in Woodbridge, New Jersey. It's going down this Sunday, baby. I will be on the set doing my Thug Thistle, all right? Spring Hill Suite rooms are available also on property. The event is brought to you by Popular Pierre. You can text him at 917-776-6555. Mo, what's up? What are we doing?
1: Oh, we playing my new single.
0: Yes, we are. Check, this is your please. Single? Or what, well, this is it Monday?
1: No. I'm just this dropping a bunch of singles on Monday, and y'all going to pick what the ultimate single is going to be. So check, please. That's what we're playing right now.
0: Okay, cool.
1: Streaming on all platforms.
2: Okay, press the cool. button.
0: Let's do it.
2: Here it goes.
3: Who the fuck's knocking at my door?

0: I ain't got it, so I guess me and you ain't gonna never be talking, please.
1: Oh, but that's why you're my friend.
0: I can't wait for a girl to say check, please, while I'm eating. No, sweetheart, you can pay. I have no problem. Listen, you want to take me out, or you want to, you know, I don't know what they say, like try to stun on me, be like, yo, check, please. Yes. Yes.
1: Listen, I had somebody basically say, oh, yeah, I can't wait for you to take me out. Never gonna happen.
0: Well, I like his style. That's, yeah, please. And females, I am ready to be taken out. Okay.
1: I will take you out, but not on like the second date, boy, bye.
0: Well, you can take me
2: out.
0: Whatever.
2: Dates in? How many dates in?
1: We're 2 dates in.
2: No, no, but I'm saying how many dates in before you take your guy out? That's crazy. That's a lot. That sounds like a lot of dates.
0: Yeah, well.
1: It's not a lot of dates. It just depends on how the vibe is flowing. But 2 dates in is crazy.
0: I'll take you out. Shout out to my man Spin King. This is a brand new Spin King record. Let's get to it. It's my guy. What's up, Spin?

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0: And for adults with type 2 diabetes and known heart disease, Jardiance can lower the risk of cardiovascular death, too. 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
1: Yo, it's Daytwan Thomas here, and you know what it is, Big Brooklyn. Right here with my man, DJ Self.
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1: Yeah.
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0: DJ Self is in the building.
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0: Gang, what's that?
1: I'm from the dark. 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
1: What's up, y'all? It's Queen Dom Bugatti. 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
1: Yo, what up, it's your boy Meek Mill. You rockin' with the Prince of New York. DJ Self, you already know, it's the Chasers, we in the building.
2: That's right, number one album, when you see him, number one album.
1: Yeah, we in the building. Self, what up, Self?
2: I'm Gwinnin', you
1: we
2: know
1: We Gwinnin', you already know what we doing. We grindin' at the same damn time.
3: DJ Self is in the building. The Self is in the building.

0: Stop fronting. 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
1: That's right. Bleak in the building. Hey, Brooklyn, what's poppin'? You should be proud. You know what it is, all right? Used to rap to the Porsche. Now what?
0: Call up, y'all. Make sure you're playing.

0: is Mo Mondays. Mo, you got a song, Mo.
1: I do.
0: You did not send it to Scenario to clean because you came with a dirty version.
1: Yesterday, and you said you was going to clean it. So
0: I did say that.
1: You know
0: I did say that. Then I said, send it to Scenario to clean.
1: I sent it to Scenario.
0: Oh, you did?
1: And he held me down, P.O.P.
0: Did he clean it?
1: He did. I think so.
0: Oh, okay. Did you clean the scenario?
2: I'm going to take care of that.
0: Okay,
1: yeah.
0: Cool. So can we going to play it. That's why. I want you to introduce the
1: song. My new song called Check Please. Make sure y'all download it, stream it. It's on all streaming platforms.
0: That's what's up. So now earlier, we had a topic tonight.
3: And I'm going to answer.
0: Hello? Yeah, earlier we had a topic. If you got a girlfriend and she's giving birth, but the doctor says one got to die. The kid that's about to be born or the girlfriend that's giving birth, who would you let go?
3: I mean, was the girlfriend a hoe? If she was a 3 or 4, she going to go.
0: Well, you shouldn't have skeeted in her.
3: She wasn't a 3 or 4. I might think about making a new one. I ain't going to lie.
1: But don't that make you sound even crazy? Like,
4: that you
1: even worse
4: somebody
1: that you
4: went.
1: You went.
3: I'm actually wearing a buck because
1: on her.
3: I got to get the, I got to get the money. Like that, who gonna watch the baby? You know what I mean? Like,
0: All right, well, good looking, man.
3: It's totally right, but let me tell you something. Again, if she was a 3 or 4, she gotta go. All
0: right, man. Good looking. You feel me?
3: Yay.
0: You feel me? All right. So, Mo, we're still talking about this new single. You snuck in the studio? What's going on?
1: No, I've been in the studio for a very long time working on new music. And I don't want to drop a project. I feel like I should just drop a bunch of singles and y'all pick which one is the best. So, every Monday, I'm going to drop a new song. How about that?
0: Okay. All right.
1: Since you always saying, Mo, where the music at? Now I got a bunch.
0: I don't remember always saying, Mo, where the
1: you
0: music
1: asked
0: at?
1: Me where the music at.
0: But you said always. The word always.
1: Do you still do music?
0: All right, so let's check this one out. We're going to figure this out, right? 800-585-1051. Hit up Mo on her gram.
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0: 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New York, New York, this New York Smitty. 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

new show that's coming on Stars from the guy 50 Cent, Curtis 50 Cent Jackson. That's going to be a doozer. Also, all right, we're here all the way to 2 o'clock. Steph Cakes will be here at 2 a.m. and we're going it.

0: So the other day, I went to the car. So my friend, she tried to change the channel from Power 105.1. So I was like, "Mom, to you, don't change the channel. Me favorite DJ, DJ Selfunder, I listen to you, I love you bad. 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
1: Yeah.

0: 800-585-1051. It's sold out. Moda, Angie Martinez, Summer Barbecue.
1: So that mean I gotta go with you.
2: No, the only way is you can win some tickets.
1: I'm going with self, though. We're sneaking in together.
2: You call up 1-800-585 and make sure you call up and win some tickets.
0: Okay. Yeah, I like to sneak in concerts and events.
1: I'm going with him and his DJ book bag.
2: There you go.
1: Hello.
0: Okay, cool.
2: That's like the
0: what's going down
2: pass.
0: In the second.
1: Yeah, I'm in there.
2: That's definitely the ultimate pass. Like, I got his book bag. He got a DJ.
0: But no, because they be like, well, give me the bag.
1: And your man is performing. Bougie Bonta.
0: Bougie Bonta. Yeah, I forgot that shit guy.
1: Yeah.
0: He's married, though.
1: No, I wasn't talking about. See, you always trying to put me
0: so
1: on
0: Bougie,
1: to a man.
0: Bougie, that is my guy, right? Because I just looked something up, tag, it just left. Bougie has. No, I'm not going to talk about what it is. All right, man. 800-585.

0: 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Keep it locked to Power 105.1 to win tickets. Pop that thing, let it clap, let it clap.
1: Ride this, or you sit on my lap. 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

0: French Montana at the sold-out Angie Martinez Summer Barbecue. 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
1: Call it how it is. Hendrix. I promise you, swag. 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

0: Yeah, slack. It's the kid, Young Gunna Gunna, and you rocking with Steph Cakes. Right here on Power 105.1, New York's hip hop and R&B. You dig?
1: 1, 2.
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0: 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This your boy Quavo, one third of the Migos. Right now you rocking with DJ Steph Cakes. Right here now on Power 105.1.
1: Hey.

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And right now, I'm tapped in with my girl DJ Steph Cakes. You know, she bringing that sugar, that spice, and everything nice right here on Power 101.

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0: 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Let's take a trip. Have you ever read The World Is Yours? On a blimp.
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0: guys.
1: Yeah, check it out, man. It's your boy Akon, and you know how we do it right now on the spot. Steph Cakes, let's get it, Steph. Right here on Power 105.1, New York's hip hop and R&B. What up, mama?
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0: 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This your boy Quavo, one third of the Migos. Right now you rocking with DJ Steph Cakes. 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
1: Hey.
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1: Shake that like you out of control. That thing till your throat gets sore. Bend it on down, put your face on the floor. That till your legs can't stand. High freak.

0: Yeah. Hey, man, you already know it's your boy Pam B Rock. And right now, I'm tapped in with my girl DJ Steph Cakes. You know, she bringing that sugar, that spice, and everything nice. 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

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Good morning, you guys. Have a great day. Be safe out there. We'll see you guys tomorrow, right? It's the Breakfast Club on Power 105.1. Homer Angie Martinez is the Breakfast Club. Good morning.

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18: Hey, what up, y'all? It's DJ Envy from The Breakfast Club. 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
27: Looking better now on 278 westbound. The southbound BQE at the Kosciuszko Bridge crash just cleared. It's been raining for a while, affecting the roads on Route 287 in New Jersey, along with the Garden State Parkway. Route 22 eastbound side with construction work east of the parkway still very slow. Clean above that bus accident on the thruway near Newburgh. Left lane is closed both ways north of exit 17. And at the airport, still flight delays, extensive ones at that, at Newark and LaGuardia airports today. And Kennedy has at least a 45-minute delay. I'm Bob Williams from the WOR Newsroom.
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12: Storms continue to cause flooding and big delays and closures. Route 17 in New Jersey. Southbound at least two lanes are out of Racetrack Road. In Bergen County, flooding on the Garden State Parkway by exit 166. 208 southbound by Morlot Avenue. Left lane is out. And a big problem in Sparta with 181. And Route 15 with crashes and accidents. On the BQE southbound, very slow at the Kosciuszko Bridge. Earlier accidents been cleared. New York Thruway still with that crash with that overturned bus up by Newburgh. Lane closures each way. Hudson River Crossings, George Washington Bridge with a broken out tractor trailer. On the upper level approach, at least one lane closed at Fort Lee. And flight delays at the airports extensive at Newark and LaGuardia of at least 90 minutes plus and at least 45 minutes at Kennedy. I'm Bob Williams from the WOR Newsroom.
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0: 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The Way Up Mix at Noon is sponsored by the U.S. Virgin Islands. 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
24: 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It's Angie Martinez. And New York City is always changing. New buildings going up, old spots disappearing. 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Michael still has that original New York grit, which means that he'll never quit. Michael did whatever it took to become one of New York's top injury attorneys. When you live like that,

0: 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As always, if you mess with the bull, you get the horns.
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0: French Montana at the sold-out Angie Martinez Summer Barbecue. 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

0: $1,000 for injured New Yorkers. And he does it by fighting relentlessly for your rights, your justice, and your compensation. 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
14: 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Sites wiped on the LIE, Schulman & Hill swipe back. New York's auto accident attorneys. From the Bronx to the Belt, we are New York.
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95.1, New York Hip Hop and R&B, home of the Breakfast Club. We are inside Trending Topics if you just are joining us. And I know you have been following this story, so why don't you fill me in?

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19: Heading through northern Westchester, you are loaded on 684 northbound, basically between Bedford Hills and Golden's Bridge. Combination of construction and road work, so do avoid that specific area. Westbound Cross Bronx, clearing an accident by the Hamilton Bridge. Delays go back to Westchester Avenue. Inbound bridge, it's just a couple of minutes, but the roads in Bergen County and Essex County and Morris County and Union County are all very heavy. It's all weather related. Trains are still holding up pretty well if you absolutely need to travel somewhere. From the WOR Newsroom, I'm Adrienne Watson.
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31: Heading through Westchester, it's a rough ride. Northbound 684, basically stop and go between Bedford Hills all the way to Golden's Bridge. Combination of construction there and the weather. And we still have flooding on Route 9A through Briarcliff Manor area. Also Route 100 through Valhalla. Sawmill in the area of Irvington, the Bronx River Parkway shut in the White Plains area, and Taconic shut in the Mount Pleasant area. From the WOR Newsroom, I'm Adrienne Watson.
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5: The Panthers announcing that starting right tackle Taylor Moten has a blood clot at his lung and will miss regular season time. Following an ATV accident, Georgia running back Dante Dowdell is hospitalized, being treated for serious injuries. Dowdell transferred from Kentucky. The Naismith Basketball Hall of Fame is debuting a new exhibit dedicated to the Warrior Steph Curry and his legacy as an icon, entrepreneur, and philanthropist. I'm Frank Arity.
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17: 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Yeah.

0: Yo, what's going on, man? This is Drizzy Drake. You already know I'm rocking on Power 105. DJ EJ Clue. He got the city on smash. Man, you know what it is.
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0: 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This Kanye to the.
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This Future, and right now you're listening to Desert Storm Radio. Clue got that thing turned up around here in New York. Power 105.1. I ain't gonna play with you. Tell you I'm coming.

0: Yo, what's going on, man? This is Drizzy Drake. You already know I'm rocking on Power 105. DJ
1: Clue.
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0: wrist, how hood am I? 25 year run, how good am I? 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There's a guest list for the necklace. 84 carats playing Tetris. Oh my God, I'm LV and Y3. 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
1: Oh my God. 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
5: In Nassau County, eastbound Southern State, still a little slow passing the Wantagh Parkway, again by the Seaford Oyster Bay Expressway. And in westbound, a little volume by the Seaford Oyster Bay as well. Southbound side of the Cross Island Parkway before Union Turnpike had an accident, a little bit of leftover volume there. The Clearview is moving okay. FDR Drive southbound, a little slow passing the Williamsburg Bridge. The outbound Brooklyn Bridge is still very much loaded. Northbound West Side Highway improving, trying to get to the George Washington Bridge. In Newark, southbound Route 21 shut near Chestnut Street. It's a crash. From the WOR Newsroom, I'm Adrian Watson.
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0: 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I'll probably be in the building for that, man. We got to do some joints off the mixtape, man. Come on, Cole, hit me up, man. Let's go, baby. Yeah, it's going down. If you want them tickets to see J. Cole, man, dial carefully, y'all. 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

0: Yeah, man, Power 105.1, Desert Storm Radio, Clue Radio, World Famous DJ Clue, Desert Storm, man. Listen, man, stay off them roads, man. They got flash flood warnings. They got tornado warnings. It's raining. So if you ain't got to be outside, man, the advisory is to stay inside and just chill. All right? Just do that, man. All right? It's Tuesday. You know what I mean? It's the start of the week. You good. You good, man. All right, and the 585-105 World Famous DJ Clue, Desert Storm, the Turn Up Team. Remember, tomorrow night goes down. We're going to be inside Starless, man, trapped out. Wednesday, yeah, you know how we give it up, baby. Yeah, it's going down, all right? 805-85-1051. Like I said, hit me on that Twitter, X, when you call it at DJ Clue, Instagram at DJ Clue. Let's get it shaking, baby. Power 105.1, Desert Storm Radio, Clue Radio. Keep it locked right here, y'all. Here's number one of the countdown.
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